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Just what you wanted. 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I see the parties and diamonds sometimes when I close my eyes. 6 months of torture you sold to some forbidden paradise. I loved you truly.

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You hoes got no class, you bitches is broke still. I be talking cash shit while I'm popping my gold frill. I'm a whole rich bitch and I work like I'm broke still. The love be so fake, but the hate be

a masterpiece. 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I take one look at you, you're taking me out.